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0: on to your pool noodles. 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
2: 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A partially cloudy sky tonight with a chance of rain and a risk of thunderstorms with some light wind, a low of 14. Tomorrow, there's a higher chance of rain in the afternoon along with thunderstorms, a high of 26. And to start your weekend off on Saturday, it is sunny with a high at 28. 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
2: 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Cloudy day today with a chance of rain and a risk of thunderstorms. A high at 26. To start your weekend off tomorrow, it's a high at 28. Sunday, it's sunny with a high at 23. 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
4: 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Cloudy day today with a chance of rain and a risk of thunderstorms, a high at 26. To start your weekend off tomorrow, it's a high at 28. Sunday, it's sunny with a high at 23. 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

The king of not playing it cool strikes again. That's me. Hi, I'm that guy that just can't play it cool. Happened again last night when I was trying to host an event. I was stressed and it was all over my face, apparently. I'll give you the details after Mariana's Trench.

pretty big dad win recently. I have now officially taught both my girls what I believe to be an incredibly important life skill. And I know it may seem like nonsense, you know, at first glance, but there are deeper meanings behind the lesson here. And we'll get into it in just a couple of tunes.

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Well, that is Spin on the Drive Home Show. I'm Candace Johnson. This morning, we played that Duck Duck Jeep cue to text, and coming up, we're going to get a qualifier on the line. I love calling people when they don't know who's calling them. That's kind of what happened today. Stick around. Here's Zara Larsson and Midnight Sun.

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It's Argentina taking on Spain. Stephen Avenue.